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0: 372 dispatch. Can you show me a talk to officer card by 21? That'll be a follow-up on 26-916.
1: Yeah. 10-4.

0: 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Yeah, I'll teach you.
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0: Can you start me another talk to the officer card? 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
0: 24, 600 block of Main with Nebraska 70, King 575, should get back on the seat. Kia Sorento.

0: 440, so much nothing, 44. BK 15 at the 72, with Kansas 525, Robert X-ray, same.
1: 1043, 1044, K 15 to 72, Kansas 28. Turn negative on a 2013 Silver Chevy Malibu left of G Georgia, Wichita, expiring May 31st of 26. 1931.

0: 440 Sandwich.
1: 440.
0: Is that 24?
1: Yeah, 421.

0: by 2444. U-56, not the 198 East. We'll put a straight truck, maybe 10-6 on inspection. It's got an unknown Nebraska 28 on the front.
1: Denver, Jason 44, truck inspection 56 at the 198 Eastbound Nebraska 28 at 2809.

0: 73.
1: Dispatch 73, have an RP person with David requesting to speak to an officer reference civil child custody issue, home address on Walnut Creek Circle. He's currently at the PD 1019. Do you want me to have him en route to yours?
0: Yeah, 10-4. 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
0: Reference the civil that the county's on right now. This is going to be a city address. I misunderstood the RP. Can you respond to the SO?
2: Yeah, they're not.
0: Stand by. Correction, the PD's 1019 address will be 1312 Warner Circle for the call.
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0: How about 1097 Cedar Park Place Apartments? Unknown apartment number at this time. RP's advising there's a lot of yelling going on between an individual and his grandmother. 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

0: 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I'll be at patrol office in Grapevine.
1: Temper, 2056. Break 169, 3, temporary 4, U50 is 189 eastbound. Kansas 28, 2036.

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Two 44 will be the 400 block, Northwest 30th Avenue, Kansas 28, Lincoln, Adam, Tom, Ida, 2, David. I don't like Dodge Journey with two options.

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0: Farrington Municipal Listening Station, 1057, 100 rebroadcast out of Great Bend. Attempt to locate Caden Wilson McGee, 21-year-old white male, 6 foot, 165, blonde hair, brown eyes. Subject is wanted for criminal threat. He is known to drive a white 1998 Jeep Wrangler bearing Kansas 4631 out of Mary Frank. Subject was last seen at his residence, 1517 Odell in Great Bend. He is also known to carry firearms. If located, stop and hold. Contact Great Bend Police Department. Dispatch concluding 2124.
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0: 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Dispatch 73, have an RP person, Nick, requesting to speak with you, reference a subject that he saw after your foot patrol in Pawnee Rock. The code for transfer.
1: Yes, Temple.

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1: What's the 516?
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0: Dispatch 156, have an RP requesting an officer respond to 515 South Bismarck, apartment 20. She is male for the previous resident. The subject is refusing to come get it, requesting to meet her in suspicious locations. She'd like to speak with you.
1: Careful.

0: 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I'll be 10-24.
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1: 76, 283.
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1: Five zero eight, Paul Sam Paul, signal 30.
2: 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It's going with the white Ford Expedition. 20 is Kansas 1285, Adam Lincoln Mary, on an octus.
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0: 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Advise her child is at someone else's residence, unknown exact address. The child is refusing to come home. Subjects at that residence are keeping her there.
1: Yeah,

0: Barton County Communications, all listing units, all listing stations, 1067, attempt to locate a stolen vehicle out of Rice County, attempt to locate a 2016 Ford Focus, red in color, bearing Kansas, 813, Robert Boyd Charles, VIN number upon request, owner of the vehicle loaned it out on 613 of 26, was supposed to have been returned by 600 hours on today's date. Suspects are identified as Billy Stone and Crystal Pudlina. Stone has refused phone calls and disconnected his number. Vehicle does have a broken front driver's side wheel well and is being held together with a wire. Vehicle registration is expired as of 10 of 25. If located, contact Rice County Sheriff's Office. Dispatch concluding 2338.
1: 7173.
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0: 1042, 2 and 4. Correction, 2 and 3, Grapevine.
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4: This is County units checking 71, 73, 77.
5: 71. 73.
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0: 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Speaking with a dark colored SUV, stand by for 28. County, Kansas, 956, Robert Boyd Williams, back on a black Chevy Traverse, and an office.

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1: 371.
0: 371, 5335 Quill Creek Drive. Have a possible juvenile that's 46. Vehicle stalled outside of the RP's residence. We're still gathering. Do you want a second now?
1: That 10-4, sorry, second.
0: 10-4, 318 or 328. Either of you close?
1: 318, I'll respond.
0: 10-4.
1: 371 dispatch information only. I'll be responding from second main.
0: 10-4.

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0: 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I'll advise you in a little bit.
1: 10-4.

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0: 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They're above the age of 18. They'll be walking home. 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Is your RP1 contacted?
1: That's negative.
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1: 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Answer.
2: 77.
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0: 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RP advised, she can hear a lot of yelling. Sounds like a female is being abused. Hang on, 3.

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0: Dispatch County unit checking 71, 73, 77.
1: 71.
0: 82, 93.
2: 156 to 83. 156 to 83.
0: All county units, code 4201.
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1: 82 93 82 156 283
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1: 5-1.
0: 82 93 82 166 283
2: 186 283
0: All county units code 4 402.

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1: 328.
2: 371.
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0: Graven units code 4, 402.

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1: 328.
2: 371.
3: 318.
0: Greatman, units code 4, 502.
4: Dispatch County units checking 71, 73.
3: 72. 82.
4: 156,
0: 283.
4: 156. 283. All county units, code 4. 503.

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1: 328.
2: 371.
0: 382. Graveman, units code 4, 0600.

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0: B-1044 with Louisiana 28. 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Displayed on a white Chevy Colorado. Bounced off going to be at the Discount Laundry on 10th Street.
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0: 312 or so. 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I've updated it. 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
1: Simple.
0: 77, what's wrong?
1: 77.
0: We'll be out at Mike's Towing in Belle Plaine for inspections into ID of burned vehicle.
1: 239. Recall that updated 28 for negative 2026 Hyundai. So let's be this 28 to 27.

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0: K14 at the 115 with Kansas, 5198, Adam David Young.
1: K14, 115, Kansas 28, turn negative 2007 Honda, Odyssey, LS, they Adam at a hutch, expiring 227 at 844.

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0: 1025 with an RP. 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Reference a potential client possibly involved in a domestic situation. Also concerned about mental health of both parties. Is it code 4 to transfer?
1: 10-4.

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0: Also holding a check welfare 1517 Odell. 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
1: That's 10-4. 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

0: tend to locate Caden McGee Wilson. Caden Wilson McGee. McGee is a white male, 6'1", 165, blonde and brown. Individual is wanted for criminal threats, known to drive a white 1998 Jeep Wrangler, Marion, Kansas, 1028-4631, Adam Mary Frank. Repeating, Kansas, 1028-4631, Adam Mary Frank. Last seen at his residence at 1517 Odell in Great Bend. Also, individual is known to carry firearms. Is located, stop, hold, and contact Great Bend Police Department. Second item for rebroadcast. Be on the lookout for a stolen 2016 Ford Focus bearing Kansas 1028-813 Robert Boyd Charles. Repeating, Kansas 1028-813 Robert Boyd Charles. Owner of the vehicle loaned the vehicle out on 6/3/26 at approximately 2200 hours and lines and was supposed to be returned by 0600 hours on yesterday's date. Suspects are identified as Billy Stone and Crystal Padlin. Stone has refused phone calls and then disconnected his number. Vehicle has a broken front driver's side wheel well and is being held together with a wire. Vehicle registration is also expired as of 10/25. If vehicle or suspects are located, contact Ross County. Dispatch concluding 9:57 hours.
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4: 342, 334, 10-4.
5: 148, 1044, 8000 West, 37th Street North. 28th negative on a 2007 Ford Mustang, last of R. Robert from Mays, 9-20-26, 958.

0: 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J14 at the 119 with Kansas 6048, Adam George, David.
1: 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It's negative 2022 Delta Durango, loss of V Victor, 11-2026, 1000 hours.
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0: 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Street sign is hanging down at Paseo and Quivira. Do a sleep note from the city. Street department, if you haven't already.
1: Careful.
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2: 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Myself at 364 on that. We were 1077 and just 1024.
1: 10-4, ERP did want contacted on that.
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0: Westbound 54 at the 236 with Alberta 6 Union David 367.
1: Two 95 44 Westbound 54 at the 236 Alberta 1009 hours.

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2: 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Again, West 56 around mile marker 201. 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
0: 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And can you put 310-80 with me?
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1: That's affirmative. They're both out of the roadway.
0: Yeah, well, thanks.

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0: 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I've lost property, lost license plate. RP there to be contacted.
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1: Over.

148, show you attempting 44-135 state southbound, exiting 13th. 28 returns negative on a 2021 Jeep Compass, last of H. Henry from Hutch, 6-2026.

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1: 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RP advised the back door is open. He also stated no one's been occupying the building for about 3 weeks.
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1: 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Affirmative.

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1: 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It's going to be the back door. RP advisor's been nobody in the building for approximately 3 weeks. Handle on 3.

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1: 295.
0: Eastbound 54 at the 240 with Indiana, Paul 888-575. And I'll be 1014 with them to Leon for Tampa DLD.

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1: 334.
0: 334. We've had several 911 calls. Actually have another one coming in now. It's plotting at the high rise. Looks like it's just outside the building towards the southwest corner. We've gotten at least three from this location, and this address is per mapping only.
1: 10-4.

0: 334, I believe it's going to be a child. Information will only be, phone number is a 911 area code. We're not able to call it back.
1: 10-4.

0: 334 dispatch, the 911 call still mapping to the same location.
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0: 10-4.

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0: 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Kansas Specialty, Lincoln George, Charles Young, Henry Mary Sam, Gray 4.
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1: again. 2-4. 2-2, that 20 is negative on a 2026 Ford Super Duty, last before expiring 3-F-2027 at 1129.
3: 342 dispatch. There's nothing outside. See if they can tell you what floor they're on.
4: The call were 1025. We said possible mistake and hung up. They're not staying connected long enough for us to ask any questions.
3: 10-4.

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0: 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We'll be 1024.
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1: 202.
0: You 166, that's 8. Kansas 8327, Adam King George, from Gray Ford.
1: Q244, 166, that's 8, Kansas 28. 28 is negative on a 2019 Ford Flex, last W William, expiring 11 of 2026, 11.

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0: 3900 block 10th Street, Kent 20 06 11, Adam King Edward, stand by for final stop.

Wichita State listening unit, report of a service render in 235 at the 1A northbound. It's going to be a black Chevy Malibu on the right shoulder, out of fuel. Yeah, 412 of 5. Five twenty. 5-20, 10-4, 12-5.

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So four.

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1: How far should you be out at K14 at the 135 with road debris at 1210?

0: 36444.
1: 226, Wichita service, right?
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0: 4500 block of 10th Street, 10th 20, it's going to be 951, Paul Robert Henry, on that Chevy SUV.
1: K14 at the 132 with Kansas 833, Robert Tom Sam.
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0: Down 4, final stop's going to be in the 50,000 block of 10th Street.
2: 28's negative on a 2023 Chevy, last F rank expiring 5 of 2027, 1215.
3: Down 4.
0: It'll be in the west side Dollar General parking lot now.
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1: 364.
0: Harbor Freight. Have a male walk around that area. We got two reports. Bald head, wearing neon yellow shirt, faded jeans, approximately mid-30s. Walking around asking people for 5 DUI.
1: Therefore, thank you.

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1: Six seven.
0: Have a driving complaint. East 56, mile marker 221. Just came into Barton County. RP advised a black sedan, unknown maker model, unable to maintain lanes, keeps speeding up, slowing down. They are going to be behind the RP. The RP is going to be in a red Ford Taurus.
1: 10-4. See if they can get a 28 at least.

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1: 364.
0: 1077 on the north side of the parking lot. I'll be in the area. I went in the store, 1077 there.
1: 10-4.
2: Six, seven. They're advising they're getting ready to come into Elmwood just past the 218.
3: Dispatch, I'm in the area.
2: 10-4.

0: 151 RP Devising is a black Chevy, unknown model.
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0: It's going to be a passenger car.
1: 10-4.
0: RP Devising, he sees you, 151.
1: 10-4. I'm going to be 44 with that vehicle. She's on her phone texting.
0: 10-4.
1: Going to be at 56 in Goffey, Kansas.
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1: 202.
0: 77 at the 14, Kansas 624, Robert Sam, George, it's a gray Honda.
1: U77 at the 14, Kansas 28. 28 is returning negative on a 2010 Honda Accord, Leslie Charles, expiring 4th, 27, 1244.

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2: 151, 10-8.
1: 151, 10-4.
3: 77, what's that, 1044?
1: 77.
3: I-135 northbound at the 6 with Florida handicap Frank Young, Nora 9, you on a black SUV.
1: Mm-hmm. 77-44, 135 at the 6 northbound, Florida handicap at 1249.

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0: Main and 11th in Winfield, Kansas, 0967, Adam Boy, Union, Silver Ford.
1: Main and 11th, Kansas 28. Returning negative on the 2013 Ford Fusion, last F rank, expiring 5 of 2027, 1255.

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0: 4200 block of 10th Street. The Kansas Custom 28, Sam Robert. Tom Charles Robert. Hi, this is Sam. We got a Durango. Stand by for final stop.

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0: 8-0-10-44, K96 eastbound, 127th, 28 returns negative on a 2014 Lexus, lost to W. William, 11-26, 13-04.
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1: 218.
0: Wright County requesting assistance with a fire. I'm not sure the location. It's somewhere east of Pratt on 54. I'll give you the location when I get it.
1: Number 10-7.

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0: Frank County has two fires going on. I think one's a vehicle fire, maybe with a farm implement, and then this one I'm heading to is going to be on Southeast 60th Street, and I believe it's in the area of Southeast 100th Avenue.

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0: No.

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1: Law 7. Law 7, go ahead. 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
0: Law 7, Wichita, on FKHB1.
1: 6-7, 151, Cherokee.
2: Law 7.
0: We'll be 10-79, Cherokee boy.
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0: Information only, the coon subject has been trespassed from this residence. I'll be 24. 151 is going to remain on scene for a moment.
1: 10-4.
2: 295, which stuff, 44?
1: 295. 1253. Information only, they are going to be behind 384 in the building. Metal building. RP's going to be standing outside waiting on you.
3: Southbound 135 at 22, Tennessee trailer, 478-745 TCOM, and I'll be following them to the northbound rest area for Tampa DLD.
1: 295-44, 135 at the 22 southbound Tennessee trailer, 1318.

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1: 318.
0: 623 is in the area of Southeast 60th, 318. And Southeast 110th Avenue.

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0: 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Respond 4210 Quail Creek Drive, 4210 Quail Creek Drive. 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

0: Gravely MS Mission 1, respond 2718 Gano, 2718 Gano. Third party report, you're going to be responding on a female who is feeling very weak. Timeout, 1355 hours, handle on fire 1.
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3: Dispatch, 67. 119, 1044, Quill Creek in Greenwich. 67, I'm 1025 with First over Chris. 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
1: 10-4. 296, Wichita, 44 service rendered. 296 service rendered. 254 at the 181 westbound with truck tractor trailer, Kansas 0980 at a Mary Paul. Two 296 service under 54 181 westbound Kansas portion.

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1: Careful.
0: 1501.

0: 6, if that's negative, but I can take care of it if you've got them.
1: 68-1025 with First of Michael. Of that residence requesting to speak with you in reference to making arrangements to get those code 4 to transfer?
0: That's 10-4.
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0: 几位听众12天 44
1: 184-127
0: eastbound of Alabama. Adam, Ocean Charles, Mary, Paul, William, 1, Zona Honda, CRV.
1: 218-1044 eastbound 127. 28 returns negative. Copied on a Honda CRV 15.

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0: me. 177 at 2, Kansas. Disabled Adam Sam 884 to Tan Dodge.
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0: 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I have another RP. I'd like to speak to you. Reference that subject as a code 4 transfer.
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1: 254, 1044.
0: D-54, 149 westbound, Missouri, 9 Young Henry, Young 6-4.
1: D-54, 1044, 54, 149 westbound, Missouri, 28. Negative on a 2026 GMC, PB Holding Core, KC Mo, expiring 2026, 1530.

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0: which had 226-27 B-Boy, showing a valid C. Charles, expiring 2028, Lions, negative 29.
1: 4.
0: 1533.

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0: Dispatch 334. 561 South 281 Highway. Civil 334.
1: 10-4.
2: Reference the 10-15. 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I'd like to speak to an officer. Phone back.
3: 10-4, does he want to be contacted personally or by phone?
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0: 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They've got fire route.
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Dispatch 305. 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She's now in a residence at 2535 17th.

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0: I'm holding a call for an animal complaint. RP wants to speak to somebody about a previous animal abuse case.
3: Wichita 312.
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2: 10-8, 10-15, one adult male en route to CJ. 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
0: 305, holding an animal complaint, 1315 Monroe, 1315 Monroe. RP advised he's a door dasher. Two dogs at this residence attacked him but did not break the skin.
1: Ten four. We can give it to 364.
0: Which is that 254? 364, you direct.
1: 10-4.
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0: We're getting a third party report of a domestic 1517 Odell. RP's advising female came over, can hear screaming in the house.
1: Therefore, give it to 334. He should be clear from his call on 17th and Odell.
0: 10-4, dispatch 334.
2: 10-4, direct.
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2: 1633.
0: 305, holding the bound property, 5926 Eisenhower. RP's advised the neighbor left some Pokemon cards in his house. Hasn't come to get them.
3: 10-4, just leave it.
0: That's 10-4.
4: Three forty-two, 305. 305. He's got a laceration to his hand and obviously needs to take through his refusal medical care.

0: Caribbean EMS Station 1, respond 1517 Odell, 1517 Odell. You're going to be responding on a 21-year-old male who has lacerations to the hand. LEO is on scene. Timeout 1635 hours. Handle on fire 1.
1: 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Divorce 1636.
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2: 1644.
1: 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We'll be on scene for a second.
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0: 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Ten four.

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1: 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He's advising she's not here. Show me 10-24.
0: 10-4. Northbound I-235 at 6.4 with Kansas 28. 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
1: 364. 1024, and I'll be en route to that other call on the west side.
0: 10-4. 1701.
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456, 1044, I-135 with a 4.6 southbound with Kansas 28 returns on a 2019 red Toyota 4Runner. She lost a G George at a winch talk, firing 05 to 27, negative 29, 1708.

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0: 42, 1044, 200 North Oliver with Kansas 28 returns, suspended and withdrawn to Alaska P. Paul at Wichita, expired 09-26, negative 29, 1714.
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1: 254, 1044.
0: 254, 150 westbound, Texas, X-ray pole boy, 2811, Mental Black Silverado.
1: 254, 1044, 54 at the 150 westbound. 28th negative, 2008 Chevy, last of the Mary, expiring 2, 2027, 1717.

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0: 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It's going to be a truck versus a Ford Edge in the parking lot.
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Helen with EMS, respond E4 North Bismarck. Again, E4 North Bismarck for a 1048. It's going to be a vehicle versus pedestrian. 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

0: 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Have a report of a power pole that fell on a house. Unsure if it is on fire. Timeout 1750 hours. 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
3: 334.
2: 1210, 1215, what's the best angle approach? Which way should I come in? I'm out at 2nd and Maple. It looks like a semi might have pulled the whole thing down. Coming from the east side. Affirmative.
0: Twelve-fifteen dispatch correction. We got two telephone poles down. No wires are touching any buildings at this time.
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0: 461 to 342.
1: 1214, 1215, stand by at second and on second for right now.
0: 342, dispatch, you have traffic? Negative. 461 to 342, is it on any house or anything over there?
1: Stand by there.
0: Negative, it's going to be in the yard. The wire might be across the house. I can't tell without walking underneath it.
1: Down.
0: 10-4.
1: 10-4, 10-4. 440, so much.
2: Push out 447.
0: It does look like the wire might be on the trailer house roof with the poles in the yard.
1: 10-42.
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0: 10-4, our secondary truck should be coming around over that way. 10-4, I believe we're going to go down a block to the east and come in from there.
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1: 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They have multiple lines down in multiple directions to multiple houses.
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0: 12-14, just 12-14, 12-10. Put the two guys on the ambulance and send them to Station 1 and get a bunch of cones. We're going to block the roads and clear.
1: 10-4.

0: 12-10 to 12-14. 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
1: 474.
0: KT-54 on Butler Road. Going to be on a white Jeep, Kansas 9358, Adam Lincoln X-ray.
1: We're done for being in KT-54 on Butler Road. Tony is negative, 2011 Jeep Liberty in Nora out of Wichita, expiring 8-2026, 18-14.

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1: 1210, 1252, 2nd and Chestnut, where my truck is.
0: 4th and 4th. 10-4. It's red pack, 1024. 10-4, 1817.
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1: 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Female half 364 was talking to earlier.

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364 Kansas 28, it's going to be 5915 Adam Voigt Union. If you could find female RP off that and attach her.

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0: 742.
1: 4, 1849.

0: 364 dispatch.
1: 364.
0: Were you able to attach the ROs 27?
1: Camera. Back to 10-4.
2: Yeah, 4, signal 30.
1: Ten four.
2: 10-24.
1: 10-4, $1,900.
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